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14: Midas Alaska provides this check of the cool commute.
15: Traffic westbound East Northern Lights Boulevard struggles between UAA Drive and Lake Otis Parkway. The Seward Highway busy northbound now between 36th Avenue and Benson Boulevard. And northbound Brigaz is crowded as you approach DeBar. Time saver traffic.
14: Looking at fog patches and showers through tomorrow, and then sunshine predicted for Thursday and Friday with highs in the upper 40s. Overnight lows dipping down just below 40 at the station. That could put some cash into your pocket, giving 20 grand away. 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
11: Right Way Auto Carriers provides this check of the cool commute. Eastbound Tudor now, very heavy traffic between C Street and the Seward Highway. And bumper to bumper, northbound Muldoon from DeBar down to East 20th. That's time saver traffic.
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6: Traffic building northbound Old Seward between Tudor and 36th Avenue. Definitely some slow spots northbound Boniface right before Northern Lights and again near DeBar. And the beginning of your 5th Avenue fun is Concrete Street right now. Time saver traffic.
7: Fog patches and more showers through tomorrow, and then sunshine for Thursday and Friday with highs in the upper 40s. Overnight lows dipping down into the 30s. 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
3: Now we're at risk of losing Zach's care, and I'm paying thousands more every year for our health care coverage. 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
5: Creeping along as you approach Minnesota and the other direction as well, in between C Street and the old Seward Highway. Traffic quite heavy. Northbound Seward Highway still dragging from 36th Avenue down to Benson and Boniface Parkway as you approach DeBar. Time saver traffic.
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2: Fog patches and showers through tomorrow, and then Thursday and Friday bringing sunshine. Highs in the upper 40s, overnight lows dipping into that upper 30 range. 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
11: 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We regulate any stealing of his property. 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
3: 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I'm Scott Jansen. 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
2: 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Baby.

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0: 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Wrapping up another long set. We've got more coming up right after this.
1: 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I'm sure you're inundated with online ads for kits and things you can stick up yourself with sticky tape, and they maybe even claim to have monitored systems. But there's a big difference between being a number amongst millions with a big conglomerate from outside of Alaska versus local monitoring. The only company that offers that is Guardian Security. 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Big difference between hearing just a random whistle that at this point doesn't even turn my head versus hearing a local voice. Someone who is watching actively what's going on that camera system, right?
2: 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Our team receives those alerts and responds immediately. 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

0: 1942, a crack commando unit was sent to prison by a military court for a crime they didn't commit. 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
8: Happy Wednesday. It's Cool Mike in the Morning. Roads looking pretty good. We'll check that traffic and weather together. The Mind Bender in the 7 o'clock hour could get you lunch at Subway. 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And another Amazon Prime Day underway. We'd love to hear wacky stories of things that have happened to you on an Amazon Prime Day. 522-5973 if you care to share whatever you've got going on today. Thanks for staying cool.

It's Cool Mike in the Morning with cool music before 6:30 from Ace of Base, Poison, Stevie Wonder at Bananarama. And after Spandau Ballet, we'll find out what's trending for your Wednesday on Cool.

0: Good morning. It's cool. Mike in the morning with a look at some things trending courtesy of Beeline Chiropractic. Parade Magazine says Kraft is moving into the ramen market for the first time in nearly 20 years. Three new flavors are planned for this next year. The Kraft Cheesy Ramen lineup will include spicy chicken and pork. Kraft says the product is inspired by consumers who already add cheese to ramen for a creamier taste and a balanced spice. Spork says shoppers recently spotted new 12-pack of Snickers candy canes. The canes are brown and individually wrapped. The new Frosted Cookie Twix is expected to arrive next year. Each pack has two shortbread fingers with vanilla-flavored cream covered in milk chocolate. The bars contain artificial flavors and are 200 calories per pack. And NBC and the Halloween and Costume Association say the cost of your Halloween costume has increased by $60 this year, from $40 last year and $20 in 2024. The average family expected to spend $200 for three costumes. And that's a look at some things trending, courtesy of Beeline Chiropractic. We'll get a quick check of your cool commute coming up.
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1: Let's check that cool commute. Inbound Glenn looking good right now. The APD has a large police presence around Arctic Boulevard and West 70th, asking you to avoid that area. Time saver traffic. Providence Imaging providing this lookout. The cool weather window with scattered showers today. We'll have scattered showers and patchy fog tonight. Patchy fog to start Thursday, then sun coming our way. It'll be clear tomorrow night. And Friday, partly sunny with a high of 46. 44 now at the station. That can put some cash in your pocket. 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

0: It's Cool Mike in the Morning on Prime Day with Amazon. Wondering about those times the kids got a hold of a credit card. Sarah's calling from Chugiak.
1: When I was younger, I always had my dad's wallet. I was always in his wallet nonstop. And I saw the car that I was really, really into. It was a red Corvette. I took my dad's card. I pulled out as much money as I could off of that card. And I went and bought a car.
0: How much did you get off your dad's card, Sarah?
1: So I had spent $22,000.
0: Whoa!
1: At least I wasn't in trouble. 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
0: Oh.
1: But my mom found out.
0: Uh-oh.
1: My mom made me work 4 whole summers just to make enough money to pay back that credit card bill.
0: And dad got a Corvette. That's cool.
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4: 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It's not just my home and my family that they're keeping safe, but one of the most important things to me, my car. 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
0: Anchorage Chrysler Dodge Jeep Ram provides his check of the cool commute. The inbound Glen looking good right now. The APD has a large police presence around Arctic Boulevard and West 70th, asking you to avoid that area. Time saver traffic. Inbound on the Glen, singing along with Poison. That's cool.

Mike in the morning with cool music before 7 from Cardigan, Cindy Lauper, CeCe Peniston, Romantics on the way, and the Mindbender an hour from now. Up for grabs 2 6-inch subs from Subway. And the subject, apparently, some people do this at their house once a month. Huh. We'll find out what that is around 7:35 on Cool.

0: It's Cool Mike in the Morning on the second of four Amazon Prime Days, finding out what happened when your kid got the credit card. April's calling from Eagle River. What's the story, April?
1: Okay, well, not my kid, but I worked for a company where I had to deal with parents because of their kids doing this.
0: Uh-oh.
1: And there was one

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7: Let's get a quick check of our cool commute. The inbound Glen looking good right now. The APD has a large police presence around Arctic Boulevard and West 70th, asking you to avoid that area. Time saver traffic. Guardian Security provided this look out the cool weather window. Some scattered showers and fog to get through till tomorrow when we get a little bit of sunshine. Same story for Friday. Daytime highs in the 40s, overnight lows dropping into the 30s. It's 42 at the station that helps you fall into cash. Listen for those keywords at 8:10.

0: 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Amazon Prime Day underway. 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
4: The inbound Glen looking good right now. The APD has a large police presence around Arctic Boulevard and West 70th, asking you to avoid that area. Time-saver traffic.

Rock Hour. Mike in the morning with cool music before 7:30 from Dixie's Midnight Runners. Michael Jackson, Hootie and the Blowfish, Simple Minds and Counting Crows, and the Mindbender around 7:35, giving you a shot at 2 6-inch subs from Subway. The subject this morning, apparently some people do this at least once a month in their home. That's the Mindbender around 7:35 on Cool.

0: It's Cool Mike of the Morning. Another Amazon Prime Day underway, making me wonder, have you ever had some of those secret purchases that your significant other doesn't know about? Sandy's calling from Big Lake. What is it that you're sneaking, Sandy?
1: I purchase a lot of candy and I hide it because I love candy and I shouldn't be eating it. I take it in a bag in my purse and then I put it in the closet and I hide it there, and then late at night I go and I sneak my candy. He would kill me if he knew I was eating all that candy, so I go into the closet and sneak it late at night.
0: Just don't forget to pick up all the candy wrappers.
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0: Let's get a quick check of our cool commute. Your no-ticket Wednesday zone has expanded on the inbound Glen, is now between Chugiak and the Anchorage landfill. That's time-saver traffic. Anchorage weather. Scattered showers of patchy fog. That's the way it's going to be through this evening. Daytime highs in the mid-40s. Tomorrow breaking through to a little sunshine, which should hang with us through Friday. Daytime highs in the upper 40s, 44 now. 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

0: It's Cool Mike in the Morning. We're talking secret purchases that your significant other might have made. Jamie's calling from Turnigan. Who's making the purchase, Jamie, and what was it?
1: My husband does a bunch of secret purchases, and one of them was a truck. I was at work. He came home from work early. He decided to go truck shopping. I come home. He's got a new truck in the driveway.
0: Nice.
1: I was like, what's going on? He's always been wanting a truck, always been wanting to get a newer truck, always been to get a newer truck. And he finally looked at me and he goes, you know how you said in the past, make sure it's a truck that's got everything that I wanted? I go, yeah. He goes, this has got everything I wanted. I was like, man, okay.
0: See what happens when a husband listens?
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0: Let's get a quick check of the Cool Commute. Your no-ticket Wednesday zone has expanded on the inbound Glen, is now between Chugiak and the Anchorage landfill. That's time-saver traffic.

It's Cool Mike in the Morning. Cool music before 8 from Prince, Madonna, Mark Morrison, Tiffany, and Dexy's Midnight Runners. And the Mindbender is coming up here 8 minutes from now. Your subject, it's something some people do in their house at least once a month. Huh, we'll find out what that is coming in 8 minutes from now on Cool.

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4: A&A The Shop provides this check of the cool commute. Your no-ticket Wednesday zone has expanded on the inbound Glen. It's now between Chugiak and the Anchorage landfill. That's time-saver traffic. Scattered showers through this evening, some patchy fog beginning tonight into tomorrow. Our low right around freezing tonight and tomorrow night. Sun breaking through tomorrow. Be with us Friday, daytime highs in the mid-40s. 44 presently at the station that could put $1,000 in your pocket as we fall into cash. 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

0: It's Cool Mike in the Morning with your mind bender up for grabs. 2 6-inch subs from Subway. 7% of people do this once a month in their home. Good morning, Cool. Do you have my answer?
1: Is it flipping the mattress?
0: It is! Oh, aren't they ambitious? I can't remember the last time I flipped a mattress. How about you?
1: I rotate mine.
0: Oh, good job.
1: Who's that? This is Ashleen.
0: Ashleen, off you go to Subway with Cool this morning.
1: Thank you so much.
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0: Katmai Eye and Vision provides this check of the cool commute. Your no-ticket Wednesday zone has expanded on the inbound Glen. It's now between Chugiak and the Anchorage landfill. That's time-saver traffic. The answer to the Mind Bender was flip their mattress. 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As we fall into cash, you could win $1,000 from Cool.

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And after Mr. Mister, we'll see what's trending on Cool.

0: Good morning. It's cool. Mike in the morning with a look at some things trending courtesy of Beilong Chiropractic. Parade Magazine says Kraft is moving into the ramen market for the first time in nearly 20 years. Three new flavors are planned for this next year. The Kraft Cheesy Ramen lineup will include spicy chicken and pork. Kraft says the product is inspired by consumers who already add cheese to ramen for a creamier taste and a balanced spice. Spork says shoppers recently spotted new 12-pack of Snickers candy canes. The canes are brown and individually wrapped. The new Frosted Cookie Twix is expected to arrive next year. Each pack has two shortbread fingers with vanilla-flavored cream covered in milk chocolate. The bars contain artificial flavors and are 200 calories per pack. And NBC and the Halloween and Costume Association say the cost of your Halloween costume has increased by $60 this year, from $40 last year and $20 in 2024. The average family expected to spend $200 for three costumes. And that's a look at some things trending, courtesy of Beilong Chiropractic. We'll get a quick check of your cool commute coming up.
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0: why are you here?
1: Why am I here? Why are you here? Why is anybody here? I think it was Jean-Paul Sartre who once said,
0: "Ow!" Every minute you don't tell us why you're here, I cut off a finger.
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11: A1 Lawn and Landscaping provides this check of the cool commute. Your no-ticket Wednesday zone has expanded on the inbound Glen. It's now between Chugiak and the Anchorage landfill. That's time-saver traffic. Anchorage weather. Scattered showers, a high of 44 predicted today. We'll have scattered showers and patchy fog overnight, low down around 33. Break through that fog tomorrow for sunshine, which should be with us Friday, at least for a little while. Daytime highs again in the mid-40s. Right now it is 42. 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

0: It's Cool Mike in the Morning on Prime Day with Amazon. Wondering about those times the kids got a hold of a credit card. Sarah's calling from Chugiak.
1: When I was younger, I always had my dad's wallet. I was always in his wallet nonstop. And I saw the car that I was really, really into. It was a red Corvette. I took my dad's card. I pulled out as much money as I could off of that card. And I went and bought a car.
0: How much did you get off your dad's card, Sarah?
1: So I had spent $22,000.
0: Whoa!
1: At least I wasn't in trouble. My dad was so happy about the vehicle. He didn't care.
0: Oh.
1: When my mom found out,
0: uh-oh,
1: my mom made me work 4 whole summers just to make enough money to pay back that credit card bill.
0: And dad got a Corvette. That's cool.
2: 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It's not just my home and my family that they're keeping safe, but one of the most important things to me, my car. I am a car guy. You've heard me talk about that for years. As far as things that I want to be kept safe and kept up to speed on, my vehicles are right there at the top of the list, just below my wife and daughter. Danielle from Guardian Security joins me. And Danielle, what sort of messages should I expect from a connected car module?
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0: Midas Alaska provides this check of the cool commute. Your no-ticket Wednesday zone has expanded on the inbound Glen, is now between Chugiak and the Anchorage landfill. That's time-saver traffic. Driving down Diamond, singing along with Twisted Sister. You know that's cool.

0: It's Cool Mike in the Morning on the second of four Amazon Prime Days, finding out what happened when your kid got the credit card. April's calling from Eagle River. What's the story, April?
1: Okay, well, not my kid, but I worked for a company where I had to deal with parents because of their kids doing this.
0: Uh-oh.
1: And there was one that I adjusted for $30,000.
0: Whoa! Oh, wow. How did that happen?
1: The first month, she thought it was a fluke and sent in a bill for $14,500 worth of online gaming charges. She went over, she asked her son, and he goes, "Oh, well, I've been playing this game and I've just been buying coin and treasure chests for it." And yeah, she found out real quick. And then I looked at her next bill and it was $15,500 some already, like not even the end of the month. And so I told her, of course I had to go above management. I had to go to VPs and stuff. And I was like, "Look, this lady it's $30,000. She's not going to pay us $30,000. So I told the lady, they approved it. They're like, "Yeah, go ahead and credit this lady." But yeah, she was sweating that out.
0: Yeah, that would have been at least a couple of nights of lost sleep for sure.
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0: Let's get a final check of our cool commute. Your no-ticket Wednesday zone has expanded on the inbound Glen, is now between Chugiak and the Anchorage landfill. That's time-saver traffic. Scattered showers through the evening hours. We'll add some patchy fog overnight with our daytime highs the next couple of days in the mid-40s. Overnight lows down near freezing. Patchy fog becomes sunshine tomorrow. We'll hang out on Friday with some sunshine. And right now it's 44 at the station that could put $1,000 in your pocket. 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

0: It's Cool Mike of the Morning. Another Amazon Prime Day underway, making me wonder, have you ever had some of those secret purchases that your significant other doesn't know about? Sandy's calling from Big Lake. What is it that you're sneaking, Sandy?
1: I purchase a lot of candy and I hide it because I love candy and I shouldn't be eating it. I take it in a bag in my purse and then I put it in the closet and I hide it there, and then late at night I go and I sneak my candy. He would kill me if he knew I was eating all that candy, so I go into the closet and sneak it late at night.
0: Just don't forget to pick up all the candy wrap.
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1: 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The synonym is copious.
0: Oh, like wow. The crowds that wait for this segment of our show
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0: Scattered showers throughout the day and a high of 46. We'll have scattered showers, add a little bit of patchy fog overnight, and then that turns to sunshine later tomorrow. Going to be a beautiful evening tomorrow night, and Friday looking for some sunshine as well. 44 degrees now at the station. 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
1: 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Time 10:21, and yeah, that was just a test. Again, you don't have to do anything. Just testing out the federal emergency management. I don't know. 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But good to see that it worked. I heard it. But yeah, no action, just a test of the system. It's 97.3 Cool FM. Weather forecast is on the way next. We're going to hear from Michael Jackson. Men at Work. Billy Joel is on the way, and of course, lots of keywords today for our Fall Into Cash contest, an opportunity for you to win $1,000. 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
17: Scattered showers under mostly cloudy skies. High today tops out at around 46. Isolated showers in the overnight. Mostly cloudy. Low drops down to 33. Some patches of fog will stick around until around 10 a.m. tomorrow, but then skies should clear out to partly sunny for Thursday with our high at right around 44. We are your station for Alaska's greatest hits.

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0: Ooh, hey, what's this, free lunch? Yeah, thank you, Subway. And you know, anytime Subway brings me free lunch, that means I'm going to have some to give away to you. So stick around. I'll be giving away some free Subway sandwiches here in just a bit. But the reason that they brought by free lunch is they've got some new stuff. 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
0: Mostly cloudy, a few scattered showers, high of around 46. Isolated showers overnight, mostly cloudy, low drops down to around 33. Expect some patches of fog ahead of 10 a.m. tomorrow, but skies should clear out to partly sunny by Thursday afternoon, with a high at right around 44. We are your station for Alaska's greatest hits.

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2: 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I think it was Jean-Paul Sartre who once said,
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0: It was today's date, October 7th, back in 1989. Forever Your Girl, Paula Abdul's first album, hit number one in the U.S. Still on hot rotation at my house. 44 years ago today in 1982, Andrew Lloyd Webber's Cats opened on Broadway. Today in 1984, Sweetness, Walter Payton ran for 154 yards to break Jim Brown's all-time rushing record. Today in 1985, Lynette Woodard became the first female to play for the Harlem Globetrotters. Today in 1988, Robin Givens filed for divorce after her just 8-month marriage to Mike Tyson. And speaking of marriages, it was today's date in 1989, radio talk show host Larry King wed Julie Alexander. That would be wife number, let me see, 1, 2, 3, 4, 5, 6. She was number 7, his 7th wife. They all ended in divorce. He got married one more time after that. Let's see, Julie Alexander was 89 to 92. He got married in 1997. The 7th wife filed for divorce, but they remained legally married until the time of his death in January of 2021. It's 97.3 Cool FM. Hard to keep track of the marriages of Larry King. Coming up next, we've got a peek at the weather forecast. We'll hear from Rod Stewart, Janet Jackson, and Thomas Dolby's on the way on Cool.
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1: In Alaska, our healthcare is on the line. 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
9: Get the peak of sun here on the south side, but still a chance of some scattered showers. High today at 46. Isolated showers overnight, mostly cloudy. Low's going to drop down to around 33. Patchy fog ahead of 10 a.m., but skies should turn partly sunny by the afternoon, but our high at right around 44. We are your station for Alaska's greatest hits.

0: You figured out what you're wearing for Halloween yet? I mean, you could go retro, and I don't mean just dress in 80s clothing, but like the most popular Halloween costumes from back in the coolest decade ever. Reader's Digest, years ago, like 20 years ago, put together a list of the most popular Halloween costumes for every year between 1950 all the way up to about 2005. And some of the ones from the 80s, yeah, they definitely let you know what was hot in pop culture. 1981, Indiana Jones. Yeah, Raiders of the Lost Ark had come out, and that was a hugely popular costume. In 84... a lot of girls dressing up to be Madonna. In 1988, Beetlejuice was the hot thing. And then in 1989, it was Ghostbusters. Just some options for you if you're still figuring out what you're going to wear. It's 97.3 Cool FM. And coming up next, we'll hear from Cher, Cutting Crew, and Marvin Gaye is on the way on Cool FM.
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0: 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We're less than an hour away from the announcement of our next keyword. That's coming up at 2 o'clock, five times a day during Fall Into Cash on Cool FM. We're giving you a chance to enter for a $1,000 payout. And we're giving away $1,000 every day throughout the month of October, every weekday. So it's 4 weeks, five days in a week, total of 20 grand. So you could be today's winner. It's our third $1,000 giveaway. Just catch those keywords. We're giving them out at 8 a.m., 10 a.m., noon, 2, and 5 p.m. At each one of those times, we'll announce a keyword. What you need to do is whip out that smartphone and text that keyword to the number 844-833-8221. And if you're going, well, I don't want to text. That's okay. 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You don't have to do both. Just pick one. Either text it in or enter it on the website. 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It's Fall Into Cash on Cool FM. 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
2: I'm a mom to three kids. 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
3: Dan Sullivan voted for the largest cut to Medicaid in history. 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
6: Peaks of sun, but we're still seeing some scattered showers. High today at around 46. Isolated showers overnight. Otherwise, mostly cloudy. Low drops down to around 33. Expect patches of fog early tomorrow morning, but that should all clear up by around 10. And skies should be turning partly sunny by Thursday afternoon, with a high at right around 44.

0: This is not the time of day I normally hit you with random facts, but I missed that earlier, so let me make up for it. Here they are. The precursor to LASIK eye surgery was found by accident. A nearsighted boy got in a fist fight. His glasses were shattered, sending pieces of glass into his eyes. After the doctor removed the glass, he found that those tiny cuts had flattened the cornea and actually cured the boy's bad vision. Only 8 people have ever been granted honorary American citizenship, and only 2 got it while they were alive. That'd be Winston Churchill and Mother Teresa. Honorary American citizenship is symbolic anyway. It doesn't come with any of the official rights or privileges. Migraine headaches are 3 times more common in women than in men. And Listerine was marketed as a feminine hygiene product when it was initially released. Ow. I mean, not that I would know, but I would assume ow. It's 97.3 Cool FM. Yeah, don't do that. It's just for gargling with now. Coming up next, we'll hear from the brothers Gibb, Van Halen, and John Waite is on the way on Cool.
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0: Why are you here?
1: 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Why are you here? Why is anybody here? I think it was Jean-Paul Sartre who once said,
0: "Ow! Every minute you don't tell us why you're here, I cut off a finger."
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0: You like Pee-wee Herman? I certainly did as a kid. And there are more than 400 items from the personal collection of Mr. Paul Rubens coming up on the auction block. A ton of Pee-wee items from Paul's personal collection, including kitschy stuff like Elvis lamps, novelty ashtrays, a massive collection of vintage toys. There's also some autographed items, but there seems to be more things autographed by other celebrities to him. Things like scripts, movie posters, and books. 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If you order anything, certainly, you know, send me a note. Let me see. I want to see it. It's 97.3 Cool FM. 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
0: 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In fact, my wife and I were by this weekend and have decided we're getting a new sectional sofa. Found an excellent one for us. We've got pets and kids and all of that are pretty rough on the furniture. 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We can't do it with a fabric couch. It's got to be leather. It's going to have dog paws and cat claws and everything else going on it. And I'd like it to last a little while. Well, sure enough, Bailey's has some gorgeous.

0: just leather sectionals in stock. And that was, again, I talk about it all the time. 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

0: I've been commercial fishing here for 45 years, and it's never been this tough. Insurance has gone up, diesel, food, everything's gone up. And Dan Sullivan just keeps voting to raise our costs even higher.
1: While Alaskans struggle with skyrocketing costs, Dan Sullivan is making everything more expensive. 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On one single day, Sullivan voted to take $1,800 out of our pockets and put $500,000 into his own.
0: Back in D.C., Sullivan's doing just fine. 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He even broke the law while profiting off a huge foreign-owned salmon farm. Dan Sullivan doesn't get it. It's like we're drowning out here and he's throwing us cinder blocks from a yacht.
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2: Chance of a shower out there with our high right around 46 today. Isolated showers this evening. Mostly cloudy. Low drops down to around 33. Expect patchy fog to start tomorrow morning off, but that should clear away by around 10 a.m. and sky should clear to partly sunny by the afternoon with our high at right around 44. We are your station for Alaska's greatest hits.

0: Always like to leave you on a high note. Let's take a look at some of the good news stories making the rounds. A horse named Mac was rescued after getting stuck in deep mud in Deerfield, New Hampshire. Luckily, a group of mountain bikers was passing by and jumped in to help by keeping the horse's head above the mud. After that, a few fire departments and animal groups showed up to help with the rescue. Several hours of work, but they were able to pull Mac out of the mud and lead him safely out of the woods. I'm having a bit of an Artax flashback, and I'm glad that this horse is doing great. A hospital valet in Buffalo, New York, has become a big source of encouragement for cancer patients at Roswell Park Comprehensive Cancer Center. His name's John Avery, and he always greets patients with a smile and supportive words. He makes such a good impression on folks that one breast cancer survivor named Kate Fink credits him with helping her through her treatment. After learning that John had been saving up to attend a Buffalo Bills game, Kate and her coworkers organized a surprise for him. They got him tickets, field passes, and even a signed Josh Allen jersey. That's a look at some positive news. We're 97.3 Cool FM with Nickelback, Bon Jovi, and Tony Basil all coming up on Cool FM.
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Midas Alaska provides this lookout, the cool weather window with some showers and fog tonight. Fog gives way to sun tomorrow, and it should be with us Friday. Daytime highs in that mid to upper 40 range at the station. That could put $1,000 in your pocket. 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